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Maybe it's all just in your head. 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
1: 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Ihan hetken päästä loopilla soi Alex Warren, Fever Dream.
2: Loop.

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Still got sand in my sweaters from nights we don't remember. Do you miss me like I miss you? Fucked around and got attached to you. 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

Those were just alarms, caution tape around my heart. You ever wonder what we could have been? You said you wouldn't and you fucking did. 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Now all my drinks and all my feelings are all fucking mixed.